that voice feels familiar, you've heard it before, that is Mark Cohen, he of Walking in Memphis fame. It's from a 1998 visit to the show, Already Home, plus Norah Jones from her first visit to the cafe, Come Away With Me. There are thousands of performances and interviews available for you on demand. 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Waterboy is now from 1984's A Pagan Place, All the Things She Gave Me.

0: Community Theater closes out their 78th season with the beloved Rodgers and Hammerstein musical, The Sound of Music, in performances running Friday through July 26th. In 1938 Austria, an exuberant young governess brings music and joy back to a broken family, only to face danger and intrigue as the Nazis gain power. Information at scctheater.org. Coming up at 8, it's SPM PM. Your horse, Mark Munger, will start with Jungle, The Strokes, and Chaka Khan. Later at 10, it's Hip Hop Chronicles. It's followed by Brazilian Hour at 11 tonight. Now, World Cafe continues on Siouxland Public Media.
1: Ooh, long song set to close out today's World Cafe. Nice change of pace. And this 8 minute and six song opener is from Kevin Morby, title track to his latest album. He'll be on World Cafe talking about it very soon. Here is Little Wide Open. It's Kevin Morby.

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1: Y'all give it to put y'all up on something, man. Let's go. When you see something.

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All these

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1: All right, what's the flavor, neighbor? It's your dog, nice and nasty.
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3: 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Clear the streets out. Come on with it.

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0: Ten Commandments of Love.
1: Going to Salinas, California. We got Anthony out there. Anything for Salinas. Harvey and the Moon Glows, the Ten Commandments of Love by request. We got this one here going out to the Prado Familia out there in Dinuba, Visalia, Fresno, and all points in between. Puro Prado. Hell yeah. Temptations. I want a love I can see.

Oops. Technical difficulties right there. We'll fix it. We'll get it right now. In the meantime, let's do this one right here.

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1: 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Tonight, it will be mostly clear, low 65, sunny for tomorrow, high 89, sunny on Sunday, the high getting to 91, and it will stay sunny through next week, but it's also going to stay in the low to mid 90s for highs. 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
5: And I'm Mary Louise Kelly. One of my favorite things to do when I am packing for a vacation is to read fiction set in the place where I'm going. I start hearing the voices in my head, the accent, the dialect. I start tracking where the characters go, and then I pull up a city map and start learning the geography of my destination. And then it is so fun when I finally arrive in real life and I get to wander around and think, oh, that's the square where they had the chase scene.

That's Slapdragon. They're coming up along with one of the latest from The Strokes. All those tunes and more on the way. I'm Raina Durres. This is World Cafe. Okay, it is time to dance to some LCD sound system. This is Tribulations.